0: I'm prophetic.
1: Excuse me, ladies and gentlemen, I don't mean to disturb, but this is a robbery. Yes, you heard.

mad. 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The boy's about to break some news. All the numbers are final, no t-shirts, no vinyl. Y'all about to make me Richie like Lionel, for real. And that's the truth. 16 hours ahead in Melbourne, I don't even know what's going on back home. Shh.

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0: Let's go.

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If snitches, then man's cold, then man start hitting up scare man mode, man blast him, don't care where man go.

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What the f do you want from me? 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Skin, man. Skin. Skin, man, more. Skin. Skin, man. Skin. Skin, man, more.

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0: 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Soit la la la la.
1: Omo, I no fit sleep. Crash. Osama bin what? Land. Within day my bag. Sand. Overthrow the boss. Mad.

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0: Ladies and gentlemen,
1: yeah. Victor Eddie, oh, oh, oh, oh, oh, oh. 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

You should go ahead and pop some corn and grab a stool. 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

You should go ahead and pop some corn and grab a stool. 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Y'all about to make me richy like Lionel, for real. 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

toilet can't decipher if you know that my life is tied to giving hoodlums life despite the hope that the sights are fixed upon to give them pipe out of control. But the plight we're abiding has almost wiped our frontal lobe of our heritage. Rare kids like me who grew up savage, they got embarrassed when they went to their partner crib and seen their mattress had a bed frame. Shout out to those who told me Tobit was a pet name. Tobit Chuku Dubem Wigwe is my correct name. Praise God for follies of my colleagues that embody everything I overcame, blowing that like a press pain. Oh, but I was weak though. So on occasion, purple haze would keep me warmer than a peacoat. Debo shouldn't be what you portray when you placebo. But now my flow the cheat code, every bar is worth a kilo. Oh.

Excuse me, ladies and gentlemen, I don't mean to disturb, but this is a robbery. Yes, you heard. Now, I'ma need everybody on the left to get undressed. Call phones, keys to the cars. 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